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8: This evening, skies should slowly clear out a little bit as temperatures fall to the 70s, and it's going to feel comfortable out there, especially with those northeast winds dropping the humidity. We'll fall down to 60s tonight, clearing skies. Tomorrow, Thursday, mid-80s, lots of sun, with more sun in 80s Friday. I'm meteorologist Matt Standridge.

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1: Last year, I had back pain radiating down my right leg. The pain was so bad, I was willing to cut my leg off to stop the pain. 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I'm John Morgan of Morgan & Morgan. 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Just know at Morgan & Morgan, we got your back. 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
4: This evening, skies should slowly clear out a little bit as temperatures fall to the 70s, and it's going to feel comfortable out there, especially with those northeast winds dropping the humidity. We'll fall down to 60s tonight, clearing skies. Tomorrow, Thursday, mid-80s, lots of sun, with more sun in 80s Friday. I'm meteorologist Matt Standridge.

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This evening, skies should slowly clear out a little bit as temperatures fall to the 70s. It's going to feel comfortable out there, especially with those northeast winds dropping the humidity. We'll fall down to 60s tonight, clearing skies. Tomorrow, Thursday, mid-80s, lots of sun with more sun in 80s Friday. I'm meteorologist Matt Standridge.

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4: This evening, skies should slowly clear out a little bit as temperatures fall to the 70s. It's going to feel comfortable out there, especially with those northeast winds dropping the humidity. We'll fall down to 60s tonight, clearing skies. Tomorrow, Thursday, mid-80s, lots of sun with more sun in 80s Friday. I'm meteorologist Matt Standridge.

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Back tomorrow when you wake up. And at 7:20, could jury duty be a thing of the past? 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
5: Tonight, expect gradually clearing skies. Higher pressure will be moving in. Make sure things are quiet as temperatures fall down to the 60s. Tomorrow for your Thursday, lots of sun, mid-80s expected, with more 80s and sun on Friday. I'm meteorologist Matt Stendrich.

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0: Jackson, get ready. 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
1: Tonight, expect gradually clearing skies. Higher pressure will be moving in. Make sure things are quiet as temperatures fall down to the 60s. Tomorrow for your Thursday, lots of sun, mid-80s expected, with more 80s and sun on Friday. I'm meteorologist Matt Standridge.

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3: Tonight, expect gradually clearing skies. Higher pressure will be moving in. And make sure things are quiet as temperatures fall down to the 60s. Tomorrow for your Thursday, lots of sun, mid-80s expected, with more 80s and sun on Friday. I'm meteorologist Matt Stendridge.

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2: Tonight, expect gradually clearing skies. Some higher pressure will be moving in. And make sure things are quiet as temperatures fall down to the 60s. Tomorrow for your Thursday, lots of sun, mid-80s expected, with more 80s and sun on Friday. I'm meteorologist Matt Stindridge.

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tonight, expect gradually clearing skies. Higher pressure will be moving in. Make sure things are quiet as temperatures fall down to the 60s. Tomorrow for your Thursday, lots of sun, mid-80s expected, with more 80s and sun on Friday. I'm meteorologist Matt Stendridge.

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tonight, expect gradually clearing skies. Some higher pressure will be moving in. Make sure things are quiet as temperatures fall down to the 60s. Tomorrow for your Thursday, lots of sun, mid-80s expected, with more 80s and sun on Friday. I'm meteorologist Matt Stindridge.

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0: Y101, Adam and Allison. Jauncey's on the phone. Welcome to the show. Tell us something interesting about you, Jauncey.
1: You know how a lot of people like to listen to, like, the birds and the sunset, watch the sunset and things like that?
2: Uh-huh. Mm-hmm.
1: I actually find it very soothing if I hear my neighbors arguing in the morning. I don't know why, but I feel like it's going to be such a great day if I just hear them screaming outside my house.
0: Were they screaming today?
1: Yes. As a matter of fact, it's always the same people. Some man is arguing with his girlfriend, calling her all types of names, and she coming back, and I just be like, here go my morning show.
0: Well, I feel like this is our biggest competition in town, is Jauncey's neighbors. What were they arguing about?
1: Normally, it's always about how he feels like she's cheating, and she's just like, you're a liar. I know you're doing this with this woman. And I just be like, so wait a minute. Where did what happened? How did you catch him? Like, I want to know more. And y'all just said a curse at each other. I need y'all to stop and tell me more details.
2: Do you ever intervene with the fight or try to talk to them separately to see if you can get more information?
1: No, because me and my dad are actually very messy. Like, my dad would sometimes hear them before me, and he'll come in my room and be like, Jauncey, they're at it again.

0: will admit that I also love whenever I can hear an argument coming from one of my neighbors, but I wouldn't say it relaxes me. It just entertains me.
1: Yeah, I definitely get like a rush. So yeah. I'm not relaxed by any means. My senses are heightened because I'm like, ooh, what's going on?
0: What is the like craziest argument that you've heard between neighbors?
1: It wasn't necessarily neighbors. It was my roommate and her boyfriend. Oh, she was throwing furniture at him.
0: Oh,
1: and I
0: gosh.
1: Was like, should I intervene or do I just let this play out? Like, I don't even know what to do in this situation. But yeah, that was crazy.
0: When I had first moved to Panama City Beach, I was staying in a hotel. I lived in a hotel for like the first year I was in Panama City Beach. Kind of a crazy thing about me. But like the first night I was there, the people who were staying in the room next to mine got into a knockdown, drag out, screaming at each other fight. I think the guy threw the woman's cell phone off the balcony, and we were up on the 11th story of the hotel. And then she got so mad, she pulled the fire alarm.
1: Oh, that's not fun.
0: It was crazy.

0: in on Y101 Uber's annual list of items that were left behind in a car. One of the items left in the Uber was a single red bottom Louboutin heel.
1: You pronounced that correctly.
0: Did I?
1: Yes, yeah.
0: Well, here's the crazy part about that. I was today years old whenever I found out that Louboutin was a brand and it wasn't just pretentious people pronouncing Louis Vuitton. I had no idea.
1: Christian, like, Louboutin is a different designer than Louis Vuitton.
0: Had no idea. I thought they were the same thing. I thought that was the way, like, stuck-up people pronounce Louis Vuitton.
1: No, you would. The stuck-up people would very much know that you did not belong if you mixed up Louis Vuitton and Christian Louboutins.
0: So I have to know. I thought Louis Vuitton, I thought Christian was part of the whole Louis Vuitton
1: Christian
0: thing.
1: Christian Louis Vuitton?
0: I thought so. I can't be the only one who didn't know that, right?
1: I mean, listen, you clearly are not into designer.
0: Right.
1: Like, I feel like all of your clothes right now might be from a budget store. I don't know.
0: Does Target count as that? Because right now I'm rocking a lot of Target clothes.
1: I don't know. Some people would say, you know, it's Target, it's a little classy, it's a little designer in itself. But I feel like, you know, it's okay. It's a little snobbish to know designers. I can admit that.
0: If anybody would like to back me up or let me know or make me feel less dumb, feel free. 601-995-1017. Does Louis Vuitton make shoes?
1: Louis Vuitton does make shoes.
0: This is confusing.
1: They do not have red bottoms, though. They might have the little LV on there. They might have the little, like, logo design with the little circles and diamonds and all that stuff. That's something you might see on a pair of Louis Vuitton shoes. But yeah, Louboutins are going to have
0: different.
1: The red bottoms.
0: Ron C. says, it all sounds the same. End of the day, they are all expensive.
1: That is true. That is true.
0: And Julia said, I had no idea either. I'm a Walmart girl.
1: Hey, there's nothing wrong with not knowing designers. I feel like if anyone were going to make fun of you for that, yeah, it would just show how snobbish they are.
0: I was going to say, Julia sounds like the woman of my dreams.
1: Oh.
0: Been a Walmart girl.
1: There you
0: and
1: go.
0: And not knowing the difference between Louis Vuitton and Louboutin. Maybe that is what I should, like, test out on girls. Like, do you know that, is Louis Vuitton and Louboutin the same thing?
1: Is that going to be on your Tinder bio now?
0: Yeah, once I make a Tinder. Oh. Yeah, absolutely.
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3: It's a nice quiet start out there this morning across central Mississippi. We'll have a mix of sun and clouds today as temperatures heat up to the mid-80s. Just a light southeast wind, 5 to 10 miles per hour, so that's about it. Not a lot going on. Tonight we'll clear back out with even more sunshine tomorrow. I'm meteorologist Matt.

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0: Adam and Allison on Y101, 601-995-1017 if you want to jump in on this conversation. But Allison, tell us this story about how you got in somebody's business.
1: Yes, I did. So I was on vacation in Key West, and there was a shuttle that would take you from the hotel to the downtown area, and I did that every night so I could try new spots for dinner. And so I had finished my dinner, had a lovely evening, and I walked back to where the shuttle was supposed to pick me up, which is kind of right in the heart of downtown. Mm-hmm. So I'm sitting there waiting for the shuttle to show up, and I hear this man screaming, and he is, "You need to watch your mouth, the way you talk to me, you're dumb, blah blah blah." I'm like, "What is going on?" And so I look over and I see this couple walking, and this man is just screaming at his girlfriend or wife or whatever. And I don't know what came over me, but I couldn't handle it. So I ran up to them and I said, "Hey, don't talk to her like that."
0: Just like that.
1: Just like that, because I was so upset that this man was like, you could tell this woman was just kind of like sinking into herself, and he was screaming at her, calling her stupid, calling her name, saying he, you know, she was calling him names. She wasn't saying anything. And so I said, "Don't talk to her like that." And he kind of puffed up his chest whenever he saw me running at them, screaming at them. And then he saw me and he realized like, oh, I can't, like, in public get aggressive with another woman who I don't even know. So he kind of calms down a little bit, and I turn to her and I said, "Are you okay?" And she kind of nods her head, and I was like, "If you need, like, you can stay with me and leave this guy,

0: What?
1: And she was like, no, I'm good. And then they went about their way. So I really hope, like, he wasn't, I feel like he was probably a b-hole to her the rest of the day or the rest of the night. But
2: how
1: still,
2: old do you think these two were?
1: They were in their 20s for sure.
2: Really?
1: And they were drinking for sure. So, like, alcohol was involved in this. But it just wasn't, I've never seen in public a man scream at a woman like that. Like, just berating her. I was not okay with it. I could not handle it. I could not let this poor woman be talked to like that. I had to do something.
0: Somebody I know told me a story one time about how they were arguing with an ex-girlfriend again after a night of drinking or something, and they're like going back and forth at each other, and he hears a guy say, would you shut the bleep up?
1: Oh.
0: And the guy I knew telling me the story turned around and beat the crap out of this guy.
1: Well, that's what I think would have happened had I been a guy and with then, this guy.
0: And then as he's, you know, pummeling the guy who told him to shut up, that guy's girlfriend said he was talking to me. So the guy that got beat up wasn't even talking to my buddy.
1: Oh, no.
0: Yeah. Yeah.
1: Oh, no.
0: 601-995-1017. Have you ever intervened in a public situation like that? Or do you just kind of keep to yourself and mind your own business?
1: I mean, I normally mind my own business. But again, like, they were not screaming at each other. I think it would have been very different if it was just a couple fighting. But I'm hearing for like 3 minutes, this man just scream at this woman. And something came over me.
0: Tammy says, hell yeah, Allison. You're an awesome woman.
1: Thank
0: 601-995-1017.

0: in on Y101. If you're just getting in your car, welcome to the show. Allison just told this crazy story from when she was on vacation in Key West. Mm-hmm. Overheard a couple arguing, and by arguing, I mean the man was just screaming at his girlfriend.
1: Yeah, he was calling her all kinds of names, telling her she was stupid, telling her she couldn't talk to him like that, but I did not hear her say a peep. I don't even know what her voice really sounded like. I was just hearing him scream at her.
0: So then you get in his face or whatever and scream at him?
1: I ran up to them and I said, hey, don't talk to her like that.
0: Corey from Brandon says, just for my own clarity, you didn't know the guy was drunk?
1: I didn't realize that they were both drunk until I screamed at them and kind of saw them. And once he calmed down, because he saw like I was just this woman screaming at him and he couldn't do anything to me in public, couldn't, you know, throw hands or anything without getting in serious trouble.
0: Somebody else wondering who this secret man you were on vacation with that you were confident enough to go up and scream at this guy.
1: I was just not going to let anyone talk to that girl. I don't know where the confidence came from, but I just like, I would want someone to intervene if that was me. If a man was talking to me like that, I would want to get away from him and I would be grateful that someone would say like, are you okay? Do you need to come with me and ditch this guy?
0: James says, good for you, Allison. Kick his ass next time.
1: Well, I didn't want him to throw hands, so I wasn't going to throw hands. I just wanted him to stop screaming at his girlfriend.
0: Lindsay, I understand you intervened in a situation too. What happened to you?
2: Oh, this was years ago, but we were, you know, out at a bachelorette party, and this guy and his girlfriend got into an argument, and he just hauled off and backhanded her like she like flew over a pool table. And I was like, what is going on? And like, he went around the table and acted like he was going to hit her again. And I just grabbed a pool stick and just cracked him right over the back of the head with it and broke the stick.
1: Oh, wow. Did he try to then come and get aggressive at you, or did that calm him down?
2: Well, he got kicked out, and then I got, you know, kicked out too, but I was only out for about a week.
0: Wait, you got suspended from the bar for a week?
2: Yeah, but that's only because the guy that used to own Pops was a friend of the family.
0: Oh, my gosh.
2: So he called me, like, the next day, and he was like, what did you do? I was like, well, and you know,
1: you were protecting that girlfriend. You shouldn't have been. I feel like you should have gotten free drinks for a week, not kicked out for a week.
2: It would have been different, you know, if she had started the fight, you know, and she had put her hands on him, because I'm a firm believer in, you know, gender equality. If you hit somebody, you're going to get hit back.
1: Yeah.
2: But she didn't put her hands on him, so that's something I don't mess around about. You don't put your hands on a woman for no reason.
0: Thank you so much for the call, Lindsay. Appreciate you. 601-995-1017. Crazy stories.
1: Yeah, Zach is saying I should have thrown hands.
0: I think you probably made a good choice by not.
1: Yeah, I was like, something to stop me, you know? I was like, this was very brave of me to scream at these strangers.
0: Something tells me the end of that story might have been a little different. Your jaw may be wired shut.
1: I might be in a Key West lockup somewhere.

0: Jason on June 4th, 2026. It's Thursday morning, my favorite day of the week. How are things, Allison?
1: Are you familiar with the term sleep debt?
0: No, but I think I could use context clues and figure it out.
1: Okay.
0: Like you haven't slept enough, so you're behind on sleep.
1: And you got to make up for it.
0: Right.
1: Yes. So I had a bit of a sleep debt situation last night, and I don't know if this is how it works for everyone else, and I guess that's why I want to pose it to the A&A family, but like, it was so frustrating because Wednesday night, Tuesday night, I stayed up a little bit too late, a lot of bit too late.
0: Okay.
1: And so Wednesday, I'm thinking I'm going to be super tired. And I really wasn't that tired yesterday, but it hit me at like 3 p.m. yesterday. I was like, I have to go to bed.
0: You went to bed at 3 o'clock yesterday afternoon?
1: Like 4 p.m. Yeah, I got about 12 hours of sleep and I'm still tired and I'm frustrated about it. Like, why did it take so long for the sleep debt to catch up to me? And why does it feel like it won't go away? And does anyone else's body work that way, or is it mine?
0: I think it's probably just yours. I remember reading.
1: That's so mean.
0: No, I remember reading one time something about, like, if you don't sleep the full 8 hours that you're supposed to or whatever, it only takes one night of an 8 hour rest and you're caught up, like you're back to full strength.
1: Well, I mean, they say you can sleep too much. I don't buy that. Maybe that's what I'm suffering though, because I went to bed at 4 p.m. and I don't have makeup on today, so I slept until 4 a.m. Like, I literally got 12 hours of sleep.
0: All right.
1: So maybe it's too much, but that doesn't make sense to me. You can't tell me there's such thing as sleeping too much. That's never made sense to me. There's no such thing as too much sleep.
0: I really I think there is. I mean, I'm with the experts on it. Because I find, like, if I go to bed too early, even if we have to get up and do the show, like, it's not a weekend or whatever, if I go to bed too early, sometimes I'll wake up, like, way before I have to wake up.
1: So, like, if you would have pulled a me and gone to bed at 4 p.m. last night, what time do you think you would have been wide awake by?
0: Midnight.
1: Whoa.
0: Yeah, it would have been midnight.
1: No, I was tired at 4 a.m. whenever my alarm went off. Really was.
0: We've got a ton to do on the show today. It's going to be a fun one. DM Dilemma before 8 o'clock and right before that, we do Cash in a Flash. And what are we asking AI about at 7:20?
1: AI is going to weigh in on the Jackson bribery scandal.
0: Oh, this is going to be awesome.
1: It's
0: can't wait for that.
1: So juicy.
0: All right. We have all that and more coming up on the show. Also doing the Why Not song of the day right now. Just kind of a song that we pick out every morning. And why not play it? Like Papa Roach.
1: Ooh. Cut my life.

0: Y101. Shout out to Hannah, by the way, who texted us bright and early this morning. She was our first winner yesterday of the Jelly Roll tickets.
1: Oh, my gosh.
0: And she texted us a video of her telling her daughter, Capri, that they were going to the Jelly Roll show. The most adorable thing ever.
1: Yeah, I almost cried a little bit watching it. It was so cute.
0: So we're getting into the national days now because every day is a holiday. It feels good to celebrate them. And today is National Hug Your Cat Day.
1: Oh, I wish I had a kitty cat. Can somebody bring their cat to the radio station so I can hug it, please?
0: It is also National Get Your Face Clawed Day.
1: No.
0: No, just kidding. It's National Old Maids Day. Rude. How old do you think is an old maid now in today's standards? Because my grandmother, who is 88 years old, was, I believe, 26 when her and my grandfather got married. And I remember her telling me that she was considered an old maid.
1: I mean, I would say I'm certainly considered an old maid. Like,
0: I just don't really hear people saying that.
1: No,
0: anymore.
1: Because it's a rude thing to say. Like, a woman should be allowed to be single. Like, basically what that is saying is, like, you've lost all your value because you're too old to be single. You should have gotten coupled up a long time ago.
0: Uh-huh. It is shopping cart day today.
1: Oh.
0: Celebrate that by returning it to the corral.
1: Oh, see, I was thinking online shopping cart. Like, I was thinking about all the stuff that I've hit add to cart, and it's just kind of, it's waiting there for me to press purchase.
0: Tell me you have an online shopping addiction without telling me you have an online shopping addiction.
1: I figured I could celebrate today by actually purchasing one of those cards.
0: And the most exciting national day ever, it's National Cheese

0: feel. Cheese really turns me on. Cheese knocks me off my feet.
1: I want to be that person.
0: My cheeseless days are gone.
2: All right, one more.
1: Today.
2: I spent way too long listening to those this morning, and that's why I was so behind planning the show today. But next, speaking of cheese, you're going to be shocked at what type of cheese. Apparently, a quarter of people say is a turn on.
1: No cheese is a turn on. What is happening?
2: A quarter of people would disagree with you. I'll tell you what type of cheese gets you in the mood next.
3: Adam and Allison in the morning.
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9: It's a nice quiet start out there this morning across central Mississippi. We'll have a mix of sun and clouds today as temperatures heat up to the mid-80s. Just a light southeast wind, 5-10 miles per hour, so that's about it. Not a lot going on. Tonight we'll clear back out with even more sunshine tomorrow. I'm meteorologist Matt Standridge.

0: Austin on Y101. We were telling you about National Cheese Day today. Celebrate that with some cheddar, maybe some provolone, or maybe if you're in the mood for love, a little stinky cheese.
1: No, ew, what?
0: According to a survey from Oxford, the University of Oxford, 25% of couples say that stinky cheese puts them in the mood for love.
1: How are you going to have some like blue cheese that smells like feet and be like, hot?
0: Maybe 25% of people have a foot fetish. Maybe that's the deal. They smell it and it's like, wow, that's like the stinkiest foot I've ever smelled. That reminds me. Gorgonzola and Cambozola are the two cheeses that turn people on the most.
1: Ew, the first time I had Gorgonzola cheese was whenever I was 13 years old. My family took a trip to Spain, and that was a cheese, like, it was on a cheese pizza. I figured cheese pizza would be a safe food for me to eat. I was an incredibly picky eater, and it had Gorgonzola on it. I took one bite. I was like, what is this disgusting thing? That's funny. It's so nasty.
0: Speaking of pizza, most women say that cheese is their favorite topping on pizza, which was kind of interesting. I don't consider cheese a pizza topping. I just consider it like just baseline. You're getting cheese on pizza.
1: Right, because that would imply that like it's very common to get a pizza without cheese.
0: Although I did know a guy who did not like cheese. This has to be his least favorite national day, who would get pizza but take the cheese off of it.
1: That's crazy.
0: Scrape the sauce off the back of the cheese onto the bread.
1: So for all the Real Housewives of Rhode Island fans, I learned something. Apparently in Rhode Island, they have something called pizza chips, which is just little pizza doughs with sauce on them, no cheese.
0: That's silly.
1: Apparently, it's a Rhode Island delicacy.
0: I disagree. In Philadelphia, though, they have something called tomato pie, which is same thing. It's like cold. It's not warmed up. It's just dough and sauce and maybe a light sprinkling of Parmesan. Next on the show, right after Somber, I had a...

0: had a completely embarrassing DoorDash disaster last night. It's Y101, Adam and Allison, so I'm just going to tell you about it. Yesterday, after work, I met up with some buddies and had a little foods, fellowship, a couple of beers, and we were just hanging out, having a good time, and then it came time to go home. I got home at around 4 o'clock yesterday afternoon, and on my drive home, I'm thinking to myself, you know, one more beer would be perfect. And I was like, I have one more beer. Except I was wrong. I did not have one more beer.
1: Oh, so like you have that hope. You get home, you open the fridge looking for the beer. Where's the beer? There's no beer.
0: Exactly.
1: Oh.
0: So then a feeling of emptiness.
1: Yeah.
0: But I was like, all right, guess I didn't need the beer anyway. Well, then I remembered I needed to do laundry. So now I'm looking at a long time of just staying up and doing nothing. It's like, I just had the thought, I wonder what it would cost to DoorDash, like a 12-pack.
1: Nuh-uh.
0: Yeah, I had this thought. And then I looked it up, and it was like not that much more expensive, like a couple dollars more expensive than if I got it like just myself. So I was like, this is the best day ever. It's like not as expensive as DoorDashing actual food.
1: Oh my gosh.
0: So I'm like, this is great. So I placed the order. I hit, you know, I tip whatever and hit place order.
1: Yeah.
0: And then my DoorDash app completely locks up. I can't go back. I can't exit out. It's not doing anything. So I'm like, that's weird. So I close out of the app all the way, like do a hard exit from the app on my phone, reopen it, try again. Same exact thing happens.
1: You didn't think maybe to check your account settings to see if the original order had gone through or like check your email to see if you got an order confirmation?
0: I didn't do any of those things. I just tried it again. Same thing happens. And then I'm like, well, I guess it's just not meant to be, is it? Except it was meant to be. Both of the orders were meant to be. So now, instead of,
1: did you have two separate Dashers?
0: I had two separate Dashers within the span of like 5 minutes of each other. Both dropping off.
1: It's almost like if you plan two dates in the same night, like did they see each other?
0: I don't know if they saw each other, but it was like one

0: right after another.
1: Because that would be, that's where I would like die inside, is if like one was dropping it off and taking the picture to prove like, hey, it's been dropped off. And then the other one like is walking up towards my apartment with another case of beer. Like, wait a minute.
0: That's exact. I mean,
1: wait a minute.
0: I don't know. But in between the first delivery and the second, I got a call from DoorDash corporate asking me if I got my first order. Because they were like, clearly. This has to be a mistake. And I was like, yeah, actually what happened was I accidentally placed both the orders. Didn't mean to, but yes, I have both of them now.
1: Oh.
0: And as I got off the phone with corporate, the second dasher at my doorstep.
1: Oh my gosh. That's, I can't imagine. I've had to call DoorDash corporate because of an issue with an order before. I didn't know that they made outgoing calls. I didn't know that anything could happen that would be so suspicious to them that they would be like, we need to reach out to this customer.
0: Well, needless to say, I am now flush with Miller Lite. I've got plenty. We've got the Good Vibe Tribe coming up next. Your chance to tell us what's good in your life. Humble brag on yourself if you want to, or your kids, or maybe just tell us what you're looking forward to this weekend. 601-995-1017. Good Vibe Tribe next.
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1: We kick off this Thursday morning commute with everything looking good on 55, 20, and 220. So there's some good vibes for you. More good vibes. It's supposed to be a sunny, pleasant, and less humid day, at least according to the forecast. The high today, 88. Right now, 70.
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1: Oh my gosh.
0: And that gets you in the running for an even bigger prize pack. 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
1: Oh my gosh.
0: It's incredible.
1: That
0: it really
1: is incredible. And we're exactly 1 month away from the 250th birthday.
0: That's wild.
1: I know. It's coming up.
0: Now, more good vibes for you. What are you feeling good about? Let us know. 601-995-1017.
1: So I feel like driving around Jackson, outside of the potholes, the biggest thing that I see that I'm like, I wish the city officials would do something about that, is all the abandoned buildings.
0: Yeah.
1: Great news. City leaders have identified 200 properties that they are going to tear down. They're going to bulldoze these properties and get rid of them.
0: Love it.
1: Be done with
0: Great
1: it.
0: Great news. My good vibes stem from my lunch yesterday that I was telling you about. I had Royal Reds. If you've never had a Royal Red before,
1: so good.
0: Get them. They're like little mini lobsters, except these weren't even that small a shrimp. They were pretty big shrimp that I had, and they were phenomenal.
1: That does sound delicious. My good vibes this morning are, even though I'm wearing my grandma cardigan that everybody loves.

0: to make fun of. They match my shoes perfectly.
1: But those don't really look like grandma's shoes.
0: No, but the color is the exact same, so it's like perfect. I had to wear the... I can't grab the sweater. Just to,
1: that's all right.
0: Isn't that the perfect color match?
1: Yeah, we'll go with that. It's Jesse's birthday today. Happy birthday, Jesse. Thank you for the text.
0: Hannah's got good vibes because she's still on a high from seeing Jelly Roll last night with her daughter Capri. She says, I'm not even stressing over the fact of going back to work, being off, and one of my coworkers is out again, so I'm going to be doing extra work. But that concert was amazing, and Capri had such a good time.
1: So glad to hear it. We're glad we could hook you up with that, Hannah. And Jonas texted, happy day before Friday.
0: Yeah. Adam
1: and Allison, we are close to the finish line. Thursday is basically Friday's hype man. Ride this almost Friday wave like productivity pros. Smile big, laugh loud, and make today absolutely awesome because the weekend is warming up in the bullpen. Have a wonderful day. Good vibe, tribe.
0: Yay! You never have to tell me to laugh loud. Like, I'm always going to do that. Kristen has good vibes, says, wow, four-day week, vacation Bible school at Broadmoor Baptist Church. Weekday four.
1: Oh, okay.
0: For that.
1: Gotcha.
0: Sorry, I misread. I thought you had a four-day work week, Kristen. I was so jealous for you.
1: All good. It was until I moved to the South that I heard vacation Bible school. It just really quickly said it's VBS.
0: VBS. Yep.
1: And I remember getting to Florida and people talking about VBS. And I'm like,
0: what is that?
1: The heck is VBS? Oh, got it. And then they were like, you heathen. It's my 101, Adam and Allison. What matters to the Metro? Two songs away.

0: in on Y101, getting into what matters to the Metro in just a second. But I wanted to play you some funny audio of a woman who was just befuddled at what was going on with her car's air conditioning.
1: Yes, I did bring my car into the dealership yesterday, and I said, my air conditioner is not working. He said, let me come take a look. So he gets in my car, he presses some things, and he said, listen, I know it's not a hot day and all, but this thing is blasting cold air at me. I said, there's no way. There's no way. I've spent the last 2 weeks sweating, profusely sweating in my car. The thing's broken. He said, did you try pressing the AC button? I said, No, I didn't know I had to press a button. I just thought I put it on cold. It was going to blow cold air at me. And that's new to me. So I'm 25. You learn something new every day.
0: There you go.
2: You really do. I learned that lesson whenever I was 16.
0: Really?
2: My dad had used the car that I was driving for my first car. And he's a big believer that everything has to be off
0: right
2: before you turn the car off, including the AC. And so it's like a hot day in Houston, Texas. I'm leaving school. My car's been baking in the parking lot all day. And the air conditioning's turned off because that's how my dad left it. And I'm just sweating. I cannot figure out how to get the AC going. I had no idea how to tune it on.
0: Hit the button. That'll help. Now, what matters to the Metro? The info you need to start your day. And there's a flesh-eating new world.

0: screw worm that was found in Mexico, just 25 miles from the U.S. border last week. The closest the parasite has come to American soil since at least last September, the USDA says. Secretary Brooke Rollins called it a very serious threat to our livestock. At least 26,000 cases have been tracked across Mexico, with more than 2,700 still active. And they're saying that this could really cause a lot of issues for Texas farmers. It could mess the economy up in Texas by an estimated $1.8 billion. Locally, some big changes could be coming to Jackson's J-Tran system. Transit workers could get a $5 an hour pay raise as the city tries to recruit and keep drivers. But to cover the cost, they might suspend weekend service. About 1,000 riders rely on J-Tran, and some say losing Saturday and Sunday service would make it harder to get to work, church, grocery stores, and other essentials. City officials are still reviewing options. And finally, remember the story about Shiloh Buff.
1: Yes.
0: In New Orleans.
1: Yes.
0: He has pleaded guilty to simple battery following the Mardi Gras bar altercation in NOLA earlier this year. He was sentenced to a six-month suspended sentence and 2 years of probation. Plus, he's got to complete anger management and sensitivity training. Yeah. LaBeouf's attorney said the investigation showed the incident was nothing more than a minor Mardi Gras bar tussle.
1: About that,
0: I still remain steadfast in thinking that Shia LaBeouf would be a great time to hang out with,
1: but he probably

0: But he probably never needs to go back to New Orleans.
1: Maybe not.
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0: Everything is still clear on 55, 20, and 220 for the Thursday morning commute. Weather also supposed to be kind of nice today. It says mostly sunny, pleasant, and less humid. The high 88 is 70 now.
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1: Right after somber. Allison, you were judged at the store?
0: I was.
1: By who?
0: The cashier.
1: Because of what?
0: Because of what I bought.
1: Oh, no.
0: Yeah.
1: We're going to find

0: try to solve somebody's issue coming up in about an hour. DM Dilemma on Y101. It's Adam and Allison, and you were judged, Allison.
1: Yes, I was. I had to go to the pharmacy because I'm dealing with a couple of issues from coming back from vacation. I got a rash going on. I think there might have been coconut oil in some of the stuff they were using at my spa day, and that gives me a rash. I also have a ton of bug bites, so I am itchy. So I had to go to the store, and I grabbed every single anti-itch, anti-rash product I could get my hands on because I'm desperate. Like, I got Benadryl, I got the hydrocortisone cream, I got anti-itch spray, all kinds of stuff. So I have this armful of stuff. I come up to the cashier, I drop it, and he looks down and he is like surveying all the products that I have. He looks at me and he goes, "Girl, are you okay?"
0: I'm very itchy.
1: I didn't know what to say. I was like, do I lie and be like, yeah, it's for somebody else? Or do I be honest and be like, I'm really itchy?
0: That's hilarious. Oh my gosh, girl, are you good? 601-995-1017. Do you think you've ever been judged for the combination of items that you get at the store? I don't know if I've been judged by a cashier, but your story is reminding me of of the time I was at Kroger in Ridgeland, and I saw a guy in the pharmacy section. I was buying like cold medicine or something. He was in the family planning portion.
1: Okay. Yep.
0: And he was getting, Plan B. He was picking up one of those. And then I saw him at the self-checkout, and the only two items he was getting were the pills that I just mentioned and red roses. Those were the two things he was getting. So to me, it was like, it seems like you're making that plan A. You know, like like Romeo going over to a chick's house, like, look what I got, baby.
1: Oh, my. Yeah, I would have judgments. I could see why he went through self-checkout and didn't want a cashier to see that combination of purchases, because it's only two items. Like, it's going to be like, here's plan A, plan B.
0: 601-995-1017. You ever get judged based on what you buy at the store, like the combination of items? Call or text us and tell your story.
2: They say

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Oh my, my, oh my, my love. I take one look at you, you're taking me out.

0: Allison on Y101. Allison just told the story about getting judged at the checkout line because you bought out a pharmacy of all their anti-itch stuff.
1: Yeah, I got bug bites and a rash and all kinds of stuff. I'm desperate to find relief. So I bought every product that was on the shelf. I didn't care. And the cashier looked at all of it, looked at me and said, girl, are you good?
0: I'm so glad Ashley called because she can relate to getting judged by a cashier. Oh. Tell us your story, Ashley.
2: Mouse in my house one day.
0: Uh-huh.
2: And I was like, oh my God, I cannot live in a house with a mouse. Like, I will catch the house on fire. I will move out, whatever. So the next day, I went to Home Depot, and I kid you not, I spent over $120 on mouse traps. I had sticky traps. I had spray. I had all kinds of stuff. I know when I said all that stuff up there, that person was thinking, my God, she must be infested. I was one.
0: Did you catch the mouse?
2: We did catch the mouse. We did.
1: Oh, wow. Good.
2: I mean, there's we have like 30 mouse traps out.
0: Yeah, you're bound to catch them. Thanks so much for the call, Ashley. Appreciate you.
1: That's amazing.
0: I loved whatever she said. I'm not going to live in a house with a mouse.
1: Yeah. It sounded like the start of a Dr. Seuss book.
0: Yeah. A fox on a box and a mouse in a house. It is Y101, Adam and Allison. And next on the show, right after TLC, something's going extinct. And this kind of makes me sad a little bit. Tell you next.

0: Lawson on Y101. Something is going extinct. And it kind of bums me out because this is how I learned how to drive.
1: Oh.
0: Stick shift cars. Experts think that by 2030, there will be no manual transmission vehicles on the road.
1: It does make sense. Like, what do you need a manual transmission for?
0: To really frustrate your teen driver who is trying to learn how to drive a purple 1993 Chevy S10 pickup. That's what you need them for. That's what I learned to drive on. And what a nightmare that was.
1: No, listen, I also learned how to drive on a stick shift.
0: Did you really?
1: Yeah, it was a silver Honda Accord. And I stalled out so many times. I had so many panic attacks. I had my dad screaming at me because we were in the middle of an intersection, stalled out.
0: I had the same thing happen to me.
1: Right. So, like, what are they good for? Like, I don't want to go back and relive that time. I don't need anybody else reliving that time. Also, you can always tell, especially if you're on like a little bit of a hill, mm-hmm. if you're behind someone who has a stick shift, because mm-hmm. they like roll back a little bit before they start going forward. I don't think we need that on the road. Like, I just don't. I think we can switch.
0: They're saying that nobody really, exactly what you're saying, nobody really is looking for a manual transmission vehicle anymore. But do you think you could, I mean, I know it's probably been a while since you've driven a stick shift. For me, it's been at least 10 years. I think I could still do it.
1: No, I could not.
0: You couldn't?
1: I mean, I would know what I needed to do. Like, mentally, I know all the rules with the clutch and the gas and the brake and the switching gears. Mm-hmm. I, like, understand it, but I know I would stall out immediately and then freak out, and it would just bring back all those memories, and I'd be like, I'm done. I can't.
0: That's really funny. But, yeah, I the last time I did it, one of my parents' neighbors and friends, they had a convertible Saab. And it was a manual transmission, and they let me drive it like around the neighborhood. And it was a little bit, it took a little bit of time for the muscle memory to kick back in, but eventually it did. I'm sure I could still get from A to B with a manual transmission vehicle.
1: Oh man, I feel like it's like a sign of pretentiousness. Anytime I see somebody now with a manual transmission, it's just a way for them to be like, I'm so much better than you.
0: Dave just texted us, y'all some haters of the handshaker. Save the manual transmission, best security system on a car. Yeah, well, because if people can't drive it, they can't steal it. It's Y101. We have Ask AI. We're going to see if AI can replace human juries. Could jury duty be a thing of the past? AI, we're going to find out next.
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3: Still everything looking good on 5520 and 220 for our Thursday morning commute. And I just love that this is the forecast for today. It says mostly sunny, pleasant, and less humid. The high today, 88.

0: survey about how Americans felt about AI replacing the jury system. And most Americans, not for that. They still want the jury of their peers. But we're going to test it out and see how it goes.
1: AI means artificial intelligence.
2: Artificial intelligence taking over?
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6: The most advanced artificial intelligence in existence.
7: What a better case to judge AI being a jury for us here in Jackson, better than the Jackson bribery scandal. So I gave AI every article I could find on this, what they're saying, what their defenses are going to be, their prosecution, the indictment, all of it.
0: Yes.
7: So here's what AI had to say for the defendant of former city councilman Aaron Banks on the count of conspiracy. AI finds the defendant guilty for knowingly participating in the arrangement.
0: All right, so AI thinks he's guilty.
7: It also thinks, on the count of bribery, finds the defendant guilty, saying that was the easiest verdict based on the evidence.
0: Okay.
7: For defendant, former Hines County DA Jody Owens.
0: I think he's still current.
7: Oh, is he still current?
0: I think he's still current.
7: Yeah. I figured they were all former.
0: No.
7: Okay, well, on the count of bribery, AI finds the defendant guilty. There's just not enough to prove otherwise. On the count of wire fraud, AI finds the defendant guilty because it's tied to the bribery charge. On the count of conspiracy, AI finds the defendant guilty because he knowingly joined the scheme. And
0: I will just say, this is all alleged from AI.
7: Yes.
0: This is not factual necessarily.
7: And it's not what we think. I didn't put my opinions in here. But on the count of money laundering, AI finds the defendant not guilty. There's not enough information to prove this charge.
0: Interesting.
7: Yes. So finally, we have our defendant of former Mayor Chokwe Antar Lumumba. On the count of conspiracy, AI finds the defendant guilty because he appears as a central figure. On the count of wire fraud, AI finds the defendant guilty because it's connected to the conspiracy bribery verdicts. And on the count of bribery, AI says his entrapment defense is not enough to prove the FBI had an opportunity to commit a crime. The stronger question is, did the government create criminal intent that otherwise wouldn't have existed? And because of the recordings provided, AI says guilty on all counts.
0: So if AI was the jury in this trial that starts, I think, July 13th next month, it would be the open and shut, it sounds.
7: Yeah, I mean, there was one not guilty, but I mean, there were two other guilties for Jody Owens. Yeah. Everything else, guilty, guilty, guilty. So that's AI's opinion, not mine.
0: Again, all alleged. Is that we weren't there. We don't have any inside knowledge. This is just what AI extracted from all the news articles.
7: Right, but I mean, based on what you're thinking from the news articles you read, do you feel like AI did a good job? Would it make a good jury? We don't know.
0: Kind of. I mean, I'd be interested to see, like, what AI would think of all the trial transcripts and whatnot. So, I don't know. I think that was kind of funny, though. Like,
7: very funny.
0: It'll be interesting to see what actually happens here in the next few months or so. It's Y101. Adam and Allison, if you want to jump in on the convo, 601-995-1017, or hit us up on Instagram, ADAMNALLISON.

0: 1 minute away from cashing a flash and you're shot at $200. But we just did Ask AI and we gave ChatGPT all the info about the Jackson bribery scandal and asked it to act as the jury, as some people are thinking that maybe AI should replace human juries. Mm-hmm. But I also found a list, speaking of AI, the jobs that are most AI proof.
1: Mm.
0: So number 10 is lawyers. They're not thinking that lawyers could be replaced by AI.
1: That's interesting.
0: And maybe it's just because, like, right now, still AI will make up some information sometime.
1: Absolutely. And AI, I feel like to be a really good, especially trial lawyer, mm-hmm. you have to be a good performer. Mm-hmm. Like, you have to be charismatic to get the jury on your side to believe your story. Sometimes it's much more about having that razzle-dazzle factor yeah. than actually what you say. And so AI doesn't have that yet.
0: Social workers, the 9th most AI-proof job. Dental hygienist, number 8. However, number 3 is dentists. So it's interesting that they think that the hygienist would be more easily replaced by AI than the actual dentist.
1: Oh, could you imagine having a robot in your, like, being at the dentist and having the hygienist do all that stuff is so uncomfortable anyways. I can't imagine, because you can say, like, ow to the hygienist and they'll be a little bit more gentle. The robot's not going to care that you said ow.
0: Information security analysts. That is also pretty AI proof. Psychologists? Well, I disagree. I use ChatGPT as a psychologist all the time.
1: No, I would not want AI to actually replace my therapist. I trust her way more than I trust ChatGPT.
0: Police and detectives. Also pretty AI proof. This one at number 4, construction managers, which that's interesting to me too. I would think construction workers would be more harder to be replaced by AI. The managers, I feel like ChatGPT could just take a quick look-see and be fine.
1: Yeah, and be like, all right, you need to do the, you know, cutting of the wood. You need to do the layout. Yeah.
0: Surgeons, number 2, AI proof jobs. And number 1 is physical therapists. That's another one that I would think wouldn't necessarily be AI proof.
1: No, I have had

0: have physical therapy before or after I broke my ankle. First of all, I had a crush on my physical therapist. So, like, I wouldn't have had that if he would have been AI. But also, like, part of it is they have to be able to, like, manipulate your body in certain ways, almost like a chiropractor would. Mm-hmm. And, like, I would not trust a robot. I want human hands for that.
1: Oh, okay. I've never had physical therapy before.
0: Yeah.
1: I figured they were just telling you what to do.
0: No.
1: And it's like, bend over, touch your toes.
0: No, they got to touch you.
1: All right. Well, then that makes sense. Next on the show, we are going to do Cash in a Flash and give you a shot at $200. Don't move.
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4: Dang, everything's still clear on 5520 and 220 at 7:35 in the morning. That's some great vibes for us. The weather today also supposed to be nice. Lots of sunshine, less humid. The high today, 88. Right now, 72.
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2: Oh, my God.
3: Will's here and ready to play. What you got going on, Will? Anything interesting?
4: I am actually headed to a bachelor trip this weekend for one of my best friends, so that's pretty interesting.
1: Where are we going for the bachelor trip?
4: For the bachelor.

0: not trying to get in any trouble when we come back.
1: What's the rule on gentlemen's clubs?
0: None of those.
2: Right. But how many drinks do you think will be consumed?
0: Considering some of us, we haven't seen each other since college, probably a couple too many.
1: Awesome. All right, let's send you to your bachelor or the bachelor party weekend with an extra $200. Are you ready to play?
0: Yeah, I'm ready to play.
1: If you don't know an answer, just say pass in 3, 2, 1. True or false, mating tortoises were used as sound effects in Jurassic Park?
0: True.
1: Name the Y101 artist and lights singer who announced a new album, I Knew Too Much.
0: Skip.
1: Netflix's America's Sweethearts follows what team's cheerleaders?
0: Dallas Cowboys.
1: After the success of their apple flavor, what beer brand is letting fans pick the next flavor?
0: Bush Apple, or Bush Light.
1: What are the first 10 amendments to the Constitution called?
0: The Bill of Rights.
1: Is most of an egg's protein in the yolk or the white?
0: In the yolk.
1: True or false, humans are the only animals with chins?
0: True.
1: Name one of the...
0: False. We'll go with false.
1: Name one of the two teams in the NBA Finals.
0: The San Antonio Spurs.
1: What rapper's lyric has a Florida principal in trouble for making it her quote in the yearbook?
0: Megan Thee Stallion.
1: How many C's are in the word accommodate?
0: Two.
1: Time.
2: Pretty good performance, Will. Just going to run through these all really quickly. You nailed this. It is true that mating tortoises were used as sound effects in Jurassic Park. It's Ellie Goulding who announced her new album, I Know Too Much. America's Sweethearts on Netflix is going to be following the Dallas Cowboy cheerleaders, so we got that. It is Bush Light who's letting fans pick the next flavor after the success of the apple flavor. It's the Bill of Rights that is the first 10 amendments of the Constitution, so we got that. It's actually the white of the egg that has more protein. The yolk has more fat. You should have gone with your instinct on this. It is true that humans are the only animals with chins. Got this, though. We would have accepted San Antonio Spurs, which you got, or New York Knicks as one of the two teams in the NBA Finals. It's actually Fetty Wap who has a Florida principal in trouble because she used one of his lines as the quote in the yearbook.
1: Everybody hating. We just call them fans, though.
2: We nailed this. There are two C's in the word accommodates, and we're walking away with $70.
1: Woo-hoo. Great work. So that could buy you a few cases of beer for this weekend.
2: Yeah.
1: All right, man. Have a great time.
0: It'll probably fund my Bucky's trip.
1: There you go.
2: Yes.
0: On the way down.
1: All right. Well, have a great time. Thank you for listening and playing, okay?
0: All right. Thank you so much.
1: Get you some beaver nuggets for the trip. All right. Next on the show, it's DM Dilemma time. And we're calling this dude Snack Smuggler Saul. He made a poor impression on a first date.
2: Yeah.
1: We'll tell you what happened and get your advice for Saul next.
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5: Everything clear around Metro on 55, 20, and 220. Weather today going to be lots of sunshine, but less humid than it's been. The high 88 right now, 72.
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Adam and Allison on Y101. It is DM Dilemma time. We do it on Tuesdays and Thursdays just before 8 o'clock. And snack smuggler Paul wrote to us and said, I went on a first date the other day and need to know if it was a bad look. At her request, we went to see a movie. I hate popcorn and candy, so I brought a bunch of snacks from home, and I brought her what she wanted from the concession stand. I bought apple slices. I brought apple slices, celery sticks, and peanut butter to dip in. I guess my snacks were kind of loud, and the peanut butter smell was strong. Oop. But my date didn't say anything in the moment. When I texted her after our date, she said that me smuggling snacks is embarrassing.

0: and she has no interest in a second date. Was I wrong or is she being judgy?
1: I don't think either of those is true. I think she's not the girl for you. I think there will be girls who will be fine that you want to bring your own snacks to the movie theater. I say
2: on
1: that.
2: On a first date?
1: Okay. I feel like movie dates need to be off limits for you on a first date, Saul. Like, that needs to be a little while into the dating process that we finally go to the movies together. But, like, with me, I have a lot of food allergies. Sometimes I'm pretty restrictive about what I'm eating, trying to, you know, like, gain muscle or shred or whatever. So I could definitely date a gym bro type of guy who's got to, you know, oh, I've got to have my chicken breast right now and I got to meal prep all my meals and I can't do this. I would be fine with somebody like that now, but I do think you got to be respectful of the place that you're in. So, like, there was a lady who brought tuna salad on the plane ride that I was on, and I was like, this is not the time or the place, babe. Like, I understand you got to hit your protein goals, but tuna, not good for the airplane. So I think there are slight changes you need to make, and this just isn't the girl for you.
0: I think that you need to not be a cheapskate on a first date ever. I also would have a problem revealing that you don't like popcorn. I think that that was a mistake too. Maybe keep that one under you. Who doesn't like popcorn?
1: You feel like that's a red flag, somebody not liking popcorn?
0: Kind of, yeah. Yeah.
1: Oh my gosh.
0: And again, so don't, like, there are no coupons on a first date, no BOGO meals or anything like that, and certainly no smuggling your snacks into the movie theater, bro.
1: I don't know. I feel like there are plenty of girls who love a discount, a sale, a coupon, that they would be
0: so
1: happy.
0: If they're spending their money, yes. No, I don't think that they love getting a discount used on them.
1: I don't know.
0: I've not met those girls.
1: I don't know. I feel like there would be girls who would be into that.
0: Yeah, like, oh, well, if we hit Applebee's, we could get the 2-for-20 entree, and then we got to get to the movie theater before 5 o'clock so we can catch the matinee prices, and yeah, we'll just bring the leftover. I'll get nachos to go from Applebee's. No, that's a terrible look, and she's going to think you're cheap, and I just think going forward, yeah, you blew it with this chick, Saul, but going forward, don't be so cheap on a first date. But what do you think? Would that be a massive turnoff for you if somebody smuggled their own snacks into the movie theater on a first date? 601-995-1017. Call or text your advice. She's a

0: Allison on Y101. Is Saul cheap? He was on a first date, went to the movies. Maybe they saw Obsession. I don't know what they saw, but he brought his own snacks and healthy snacks at that, like celery and stuff. Now, he did buy her whatever she wanted at the concession stand, but he says he doesn't like popcorn or candy, which that's not true. That's not true. You're trying to pretend to be healthier than you are. And afterwards, the girl told him, no second date. That was embarrassing. You're smuggling snacks into the movie theater. MJ texted us at 601-995-1017. I don't think it was a cheap thing. Girls don't want to be pigging out on popcorn and candy and soda while our date is nibbling celery. Same way we don't want to go to a restaurant with somebody who doesn't order anything, or they order a healthy salad when you have the fried seafood platter coming out. Find somebody like you who values the way you like to eat. She's just not like, just not for you, like Allison said.
1: Well, and MJ brings up such a good point. She's so right, because while I could understand and date the gym bro who's got their scheduled eating and they're going to have to bring all their own food because they got to hit their macros. Also, if I want a sweet treat and you say sure, you best be getting a sweet treat as well, because I'm not about to feel bad about myself and like I'm over here pigging out getting fat while you're being healthy. No, if we're both going to have a treat meal, it's got to be both of us.
0: And somebody who eats exclusively treat meals. I never feel bad about that. Like, I don't see somebody ordering a salad at the bar or something, and it's like, I got wings.
1: You're not ashamed if you go on a date and the girl only orders a salad and you order a full platter of wings to, like, pig out on the wings in front of her? That's not embarrassing to you?
0: No, I would do boneless wings on a date so I can eat them more daintily, but that's as far as I'm going to go. James, what do you have to say, my friend?
2: So I'm kind of on both sides of the fence here. First of all, who is eating celery as a snack in 2026?
0: Not I. Not unless I have buffalo chicken wing dip.
2: Buffalo Wild Wings. Like, you guys went to a movie. Why are you bringing the loudest snack? Like, you could have brought a bag of chips. And it wouldn't have made as much noise in a movie theater as celery.
1: Yeah, it's really going to sound like somebody's femur is snapping in the movie every time you...
2: Maybe if they were watching like a horror movie and there was lots of violence, maybe like some bone snapping, it'd be kind of cool, like an immersive experience. But other than that, yeah, I mean, I'm not having it. Why are you bringing celery? Don't do that.
0: So how are you on the other side of the fence?
2: So on the other side, I don't feel like he was being super cheap, because, I mean, you know, he bought her whatever snack she wanted at the concession stand at the theater, you know. I thought at first you were going to say he, like, bought her snacks she liked at the gas station or something and smuggled those in, too. Now, that would have been a massive red flag.
0: All right, so maybe they're just not right for each other.
2: No, I think they both need to find themselves first.
0: Thank you, James. Appreciate the phone call. If you ever have something going on in your life like this, where you just need some outside advice, slide into our DMs on Instagram, ADAMNALLISON.
1: And if you follow us, we follow you right back.
0: Exactly. Then you can DM us and tell us about all your problems.
1: Yay!
0: And then we'll use you for a DM dilemma. It's Y101, Adam and Allison, What Matters to the Metro is in two songs.

0: If you're creeping, just don't let me find out. Get a hotel, never bring them to the house.
1: Oh God.
2: Why is the sun shining just a little bit better in Shawn Mendes' world today? Why would I want Adam and Allison? I'll tell you that coming up on What Matters to the Metro in like a minute or so. Also, coming up next, I just have a quick story about what my grandmother called a mustache whenever I was on vacation. It's very funny. So that's coming up soon, too. But now the info you need to start your day, what matters to the Metro. And it could be some bad news for Texas. There's a flesh-eating New World screwworm that was found in Mexico, just 25 miles from the U.S. border last week. It's the closest the parasite has come to America since at least last September. USDA Secretary Brooke Rollins calls it a very, very serious threat to our livestock. Apparently, if there were an outbreak that would affect the Texas the farms and everything, it could cost the economy alone an estimated $1.8 billion.
3: Oh.
2: So hopefully they get the screw worms under control. But what a fun name for a parasite. Screwworm.
3: Well, not a fun thing to have happen to our economy, though.
2: There are going to be some big changes that could be coming to Jackson's J-Trans system. And it's like a good news, bad news type of thing, because transit workers could get a $5 an hour pay raise as they're trying to recruit and keep more drivers. However, to cover that cost, no weekend J-Tran. Oof. They're going to end routes on the weekend, or at least they're thinking about it. About 1,000 riders rely on J-Tran, and some say losing Saturday and Sunday service would make it harder to get to church, school, work, well, not school, but work, church, grocery stores, and other essentials. City officials are reviewing their options. And finally, why is Shawn Mendes so happy today? Well, that's because Camila Cabello and her boyfriend Henry Jr. Shalhoub have reportedly ended their relationship after more than a year together. The pair was last seen publicly at Coachella in April, though the reason for their split remains unknown. Romance rumors first surfaced after they met at some after party in Saudi Arabia in late 2024. During their relationship, they were often spotted on luxury getaways to destinations like Ibiza. So Shawn Mendes, how quickly do you think he is texting Camila?
3: He's already in the DMs.
2: You think?
3: For sure he's already in the DMs.
2: You don't think he still has her phone number? You think he's got to go DMs?
3: He's probably pursuing all avenues just to make sure if he's blocked anywhere that she gets the message that he is also available.
2: Well, coming up next, what my grandmother called a mustache that was cracking up my whole family. Amy thinks it is a womb comb.
3: Oh, no.
2: No, it is not that.
3: Oh, my God.
2: I'll tell you what it was next.
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3: Everything's still clear on 5520 and 220 for the Thursday morning commute. That's been great news all day. Weather also supposed to be nice. Sunshine, less humid. The high today, 88. Right now, 72.

0: Adam and Allison on Y101. Do you ever hear old people say, like, old-timey phrases or something, and it just makes you laugh?
1: Of course.
0: So, over this past week, whenever I was up in Ohio visiting my family, all my brothers were in town, and my mom and my grandma and myself were all just kind of off in our own little spot in the backyard, and it was mostly my mom and grandma talking, and my grandmother said something about how long my brother Ryan's hair was. And then my mom said, oh, he actually just got it trimmed. It looks so much better now. And she said, well, he could have gotten a little more taken off. He should get it cut again. And he should lose that cookie duster.
1: Ew!
0: She called his mustache a cookie duster. And that is the funniest thing to me. I was cracking up. But then later on that night, we were like retelling the story to the rest of the family that wasn't around, but we couldn't remember what she called it. It was cookie something. So I landed on cookie tickler.
1: Ew.
0: And I was calling it a cookie tickler for a little bit until we remembered it was cookie duster. Have you ever heard of a mustache called a cookie duster before?
1: No.
0: Oh, it was cracking me up.
1: No, I would have had to be like, Grandma!
0: I couldn't say anything. My mom and I were both giggling too hard to even say anything about how wild it was that she said cookie duster.
1: That is, yeah, that's shocking.
0: But then I found a t-shirt that said, don't be jealous of my cookie duster. I think I'm going to get it for Ryan. Anyway, it's Y101, Adam and Allison. Next on the show, Allison, you swore you would never do something.
1: Yeah, and then I lost my morals.
0: What was it? Was it on vacation?
1: It was on vacation.
0: Oh, boy.
1: I know.
0: One-nighter?
1: It was after a night.
0: What Allison swore she never did.

0: yourself you would never do it. And then you broke down. 601-995-1017. If you've got a story for us. Adam and Allison on Y101.
1: I have so much shame from one day on my Key West vacation.
0: So what happened?
1: So I love our coworkers across the hall.
0: Uh-huh.
1: I love Tracy Lee and Gordo.
0: Yeah.
1: But something that they sometimes do that I'm like, I would never do that. You're just never going to catch me do that. Is they DoorDash Starbucks.
0: Uh-huh.
1: And like Starbucks, I love it. I will go there, but I am not going to pay to get it delivered. Like I am going to go to the Starbucks, do the mobile order, pick it up and bring it to the radio station. So that was something that I couldn't. Like I swear to myself all the time, I'm not going to do it. Well, one day on vacation, I'd had a beach day the day before, probably didn't drink enough water, was very dehydrated whenever I woke up. I had a pounding headache, like a hangover, and there were no Starbuckses. Like, I hadn't had Starbucks my entire trip because there were none close to where I was staying.
0: Mm-hmm.
1: It was just inconvenient, and I was missing it. And I was like, I need something to cure this headache, and the hotel coffee is not going to cut it. And so I was like, let me just see how much it would be to order the DoorDash on Starbucks. So I did. I was like, you know what? I need it. I don't even care how much it is. And it was the best Starbucks I've ever had in my life because of how bad I wanted it.
0: Do you think that DoorDash knows whenever you open it up just to see what it would cost? Because same thing happened to me last night. I was just doing a little research to see how much it would cost to have beer shipped to me. And turns out not that much. Like it was like more affordable than it would be like ordering food from somewhere.
1: Yeah.
0: For some reason. I don't know why. Maybe it's because the places I was ordering it from were closer. I have no idea.
1: I don't know either. Maybe it's something if you do it for the first time, they lower the price a little bit and like don't really warn you about it. I don't know. But it was like I was so desperate that I was like, this is a rule that I've had for years for myself. That I'll never be that person who DoorDashes Starbucks. But boy, I broke down. I was like, I need it.
0: So do you think you broke the seal on getting Starbucks delivered? Is it now just going to happen all the time?
1: No, because I order my drink light ice. Sorry, that's how I like it. And you can't opt light. You can either do ice or no ice. So I had to do no ice on my drink and then go to the hotel ice.

0: maker, get a little bit of ice, and just slowly add it to my drink as I was drinking it down. Because, like,
1: that's funny.
0: If it's too much ice, it's not enough coffee. I'm sorry.
2: 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And then you became that person.
0: Yeah.
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6: It's our final check-in for the Thursday morning commute, and everything all clear on 5520 and 220. There's some good news for you. Also, supposed to be a nice sunshiny day, not as humid as it's been. The high today, 88, right now, 73.

0: Adam and Allison on Y101. Allison, you just told the story how you broke down on your morals a little bit.
1: I did.
0: You weren't going to be the person to get Starbucks delivery until you had to be.
1: I was on vacation and I was desperate. I had a horrible headache. I needed caffeine. The hotel coffee was not cutting it. And I was like, you know what? I got to do something I swore I'd never do. I got to DoorDash the Starbucks.
0: We got our girl Jauncey on the phone, who we were lucky enough to get to meet yesterday, by the way. It was so good talking to Jauncey in person yesterday, but she's on the phone. What was the thing you swore you would never do?
2: I swore I would never yell at my child. I said I was going to do the whole soft parenting thing. Uh-huh. I was so wrong. I was entirely wrong.
0: How long were you a soft parent for?
2: A year. So he turned one, and it was just like, yeah, okay, I see where this is going.
1: Do you remember what made you snap the first thing that your son was doing something and it just, the yelling just came out of you?
2: So the thing with him is, see, my son is four now.
0: Uh-huh.
2: And for the first 2 years, I would say he wasn't doing anything but being a baby, being a toddler. He turned three, and I was like, okay, yeah, like, I'm not going to snap just yet. I'm going to give you some more time. Until that one day, I said, Keelan, time for bed. He said, I'm not sleepy yet. I said, well, how about this? I just put you in bed, put on your favorite show, and you just lay there till you go to sleep. He said, okay. So I do that. I go to my room. I lay down. All of a sudden, I heard a big boom. I went in to check on him. This boy then turned that room upside down. I'm talking about dresses on the floor, clothes everywhere. He had Play-Doh stuck to the wall. I was like, what on God's earth did you do? And he just smiling and laughing at me. And I just started screaming. I was like, I told you to lay down. Why did you're not finna clean up any of this. Why did you do this? And he just smiling. I said, no. You know what? And I just walked out and closed the door. I said, I'm not dealing with this tonight. Goodbye.
0: Yeah, don't have to deal with it tonight. That's a tomorrow problem. Thank you for the call, Jauncey. Appreciate you.
1: That's so funny. I already know I would not sign up to say, like, oh, I'll for sure be able to do the gentle parenting thing. I know I would scream. Like, I scream at my dog, okay? I'm definitely that person that's like, I told you not to get off the couch. What are you doing?
0: A few years ago, I swore I would never. I can't remember if I wanted to boycott American Airlines or just Charlotte's airport in general, because I do hate the Charlotte airport. It's getting better, but it still stinks. And I was like, I'm never doing that again. I'll pick another route. I'll go through Atlanta. I fly through Charlotte pretty much every time on American Airlines. So no stick with it-ness for me. No willpower. It's Y101, Adam and Allison and Olivia Dean.

0: in on Y101. Have you ever had a safe word before?
1: Yes.
0: Have you really?
1: Yes.
0: For what was the situation that you needed a safe word?
1: My mom was always paranoid.
0: So you had a safe word with your mom?
1: Yeah, that I was going to be kidnapped, and that if I was just texting her, that it was the kidnappers who were texting her and not me. So we had a safe word to be like, it's really me, not a kidnapper pretending to be me.
0: What was the safe word?
1: Poppy seed.
0: Poppy seed.
1: Yeah.
0: Interesting. Well, they are now recommending that people get safe words with their family. Not the traditional sense, so at least what I think of anytime I hear safe word. But it is because AI voice cloning is becoming so popular. And I'm actually thinking about needing to have a conversation with my family just because of what I do for a living.
1: Yeah.
0: I'm sure my voice is way more easily cloned than other people's voices.
1: Yeah.
0: And like my grandparents have gotten calls before in the past, somebody saying who doesn't sound anything like me, like, hey, it's Adam. I'm in jail. I need $5,000. And like I was sitting at the kitchen table with my grandmother whenever she got that call.
1: Thank goodness.
0: Well, I think my grandparents are savvy enough to understand and remember what we sound like. But if my voice gets cloned,
1: right,
0: they could easily be fooled.
1: Yep.
0: So they're saying that you should come up with some kind of safe word and never reveal it to anybody except your family members.
1: Right.
0: So then the AI can't know that, you know, you would say garbanzo,
1: right,
0: or something like that. But can you think of any other good safe words? I was hoping we could come up with a list of AI safe words. 601-995-1017.
1: One of my friends, she was in a relationship where due to their activities, they had a safe word. Yeah. It was apricot.
0: Apricot?
1: Yeah.
0: That's interesting. You pronounce it apricot and not apricot.
1: Oh, well.
0: I've always thought it was apricot.
1: Maybe it is. I don't know. I thought it was apricot.
0: What if you mispronounce a safe word?
1: Then you would know it's AI.
0: Okay. All right. But, but yeah, I would. It should be a word that only has like one acceptable pronunciation.
1: So not Caribbean versus Caribbean.
0: Yeah, no, that wouldn't work either. 601-995-1017. What would you make your safe word for any situation? But we're talking AI safe words. So your grandparents don't get a call and fooled. It's they could say, well, what's the safe word?
1: Yeah.
0: And then AI's like, safe. It's like, that's not it. 601-995-1017 is our phone number. If you've got a good safe word for us.
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5: It's a nice, quiet start out there this morning across central Mississippi. We'll have a mix of sun and clouds today as temperatures heat up to the mid-80s. Just a light southeast wind, 5 to 10 miles per hour, so that's about it. Not a lot going on. Tonight, we'll clear back out with even more sunshine tomorrow. I'm meteorologist Matt Standridge.

0: Edward Allison on Y101. We were just talking about safe words and not the traditional what you would think of whenever you hear the term safe words. But some people are coming up with safe words for the family member with AI voice cloning. Mm-hmm. So if you call, you say the safe word so Granny doesn't knows it's not AI.
1: Yeah.
0: 601-995-1017. Jauncey says her safe word would be Pop Tropica.
1: Oh, that's a good one because it's very unique.
0: Is that even a word? Is that a real word? Or
1: I don't know, but AI wouldn't come up with it, I don't think.
0: Sure. How about you, Austin? What did you want to say?
2: I was thinking about your safe word. You could use emphasis.
0: Emphasis? Are you... Putting emphasis on the wrong syllable there?
2: On the wrong syllable, yeah.
0: That's very good. Have you ever had a safe word before, Austin?
2: We did, but it wasn't. It had nothing to do with putting emphasis on a certain syllable. But I don't even remember what it is at this point.
0: Who was it with?
2: It was with my youngest daughter. If she was ever in a situation, but it wasn't for AI. If she was ever in a situation where she didn't want to do something with one of her peers, she would use this safe word so that way we could get her out of it.
0: Nice. That's actually really good advice. Thank you for that, Austin.
1: That is a good use for a safe word. I'm almost wondering for the AI thing, if it shouldn't be a safe word, but a safe phrase where, like, if I say the first part, the other person knows to say the second part.
0: I got it. I am not AI.
1: Well, no, but I feel like, I guess maybe you could say, like, what are you not? And then you would have to answer AI, like, no, that's the end of. But I'm saying, like, if the first person says, like, it's always sunny, and then the other person says, and 75, or that.
0: Yeah, this is not going well. We are so screwed. It's Y101, Adam and Allison and Lady Gaga.

0: Dominic Fike. I love that song. I wish it was about twice as long, to be honest. It's like 90 seconds long. It's like I need more Dominic in my life.
1: I guess he just didn't like his baby doll that much. He's like, a little bit, about 90 seconds worth.
0: I just wanted to tell you this story real quick, because a little bit ago we were talking about what my grandmother called my brother's mustache.
1: Yes.
0: Over vacation, a cookie duster.
1: Oh my
0: gosh. Never heard that before, and it was hilarious. So our bestie Amy looked it up and looked up the origin of cookie duster, and it says it is a popular slang term for a mustache, especially a full thick one. Ugh. Dating back to at least the 1910s. It gets its name from the humorous idea that the facial hair is large enough to dust the tops of cookies.
1: Gross.
0: So there you go. The funny part of that is that she accidentally sent that screenshot to her lawn guy, the cookie duster screenshot. I thought that was pretty great.
1: That's so embarrassing.
0: Hopefully the lawn guy isn't getting the wrong idea.
1: Yeah, I might have to cancel that lawn service and find a new one after that. Like, I'd be too embarrassed.
0: He shows up the next time to cut your grass and he's got a mustache.
1: Or just in his boxers.
0: Wear nothing but boxers, a mustache, and a smile. It's Y101, Adam and Allison, and Harry Styles, American Girls.

0: 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Have you seen any previews for the new show on Hulu called Never Change?
1: No.
0: Okay, this almost sounds like it could be right up our alley.
1: Okay.
0: As the Adam and Allison collective family, just because of our ages. But it is about a town that the 2008 graduating class, their senior year was ruined because a tornado hit.
1: Okay.
0: And they couldn't go to school. So now they're in their 30s and they have to go back to school to graduate. I looked at the trailer. Here's a little audio from the trailer.
2: In 2008, North Meadows High School had their school year cut short due to a tornado. 18 years later, that class will return home and finish high school.
3: Yikes.
0: So I watched the whole trailer. It looks like it is either going to be one of the funniest shows ever made or one of the worst ones.
1: I feel with you because the premise, I'm like, you would not catch me dead. I don't care if my graduation got ruined.
0: Uh-huh.
1: High school was so long ago now. I'm not going back. I wasn't invited to my high school reunion, my 15 year. I didn't care. And I would not go back for graduation.
0: Yeah.
1: So that part feels really unrelatable to me. But at the same time, knowing that they're about my age and like that sense of humor and being trapped in a high school setting, that does sound funny.
0: So it's out on Hulu June 17th.
1: Okay.
0: So not too far away. I might check it out. It seems like it could be funny enough.
1: I'll at least watch the premiere episode. You got to give it a chance.
0: It is Y101, Adam and Allison, and new music now, Bella Kay. I love it, I love it, I love it, I love it.

0: Allison on Y101. Were there any shenanigans at your high school graduation?
1: Ooh, probably, but that was a long time ago.
0: So I was reading about this graduate of a Chicago school who did not get her diploma because during the commencement ceremony, she did a split on the stage.
1: And they wouldn't let her get her certificate because of that?
0: Yeah, apparently that's why they're withholding the piece of paper. She said school officials told her to think of a way to make up for what she did and escorted her away. She still has not received her diploma. She graduated with a 3.5 GPA and plans to attend Georgia State in the fall.
1: The only reason I could see my school saying we're not going to give you your certificate and you'll have to come up with some way to make up, like do some community service or something, is if she would have been naked under her cap and gown and had done the splits
0: and showed it off.
1: Yeah, and had been a little exposed because of it. But I can't, like, people definitely did like silly little dance moves and stuff like that, walking across the stage. The only part that people were annoyed at with that is because my graduating class was 1,001 students. His graduation was long enough. It was already 4 hours. They were like, come on, like, pick up the pace. Get your diploma. Let's go.
0: It's funny you mentioned the naked under the cap and gown thing, because that was a thing at my school. Like, there was a club or whatever. I don't know what kind of club it was, but that was their thing. The naked club? Yeah, they would not wear anything under their cap and gown. But I didn't know until, like, after graduation that that was going on.
1: Oh, really? No, I heard that some students were going to do that. Mostly really? Boys. I think only all boys that were planning on doing that at graduation. I don't know whether they actually did or not. Nobody showed anything, but there was definitely some rumor swirling.
0: The other rumor that swirled, that actually the teachers and staff perpetuated, was that the little thingy that they give you whenever you walk across the stage wouldn't actually have your diploma in it. They were going to mail it to you.
1: Right.
0: That was a lie.
1: Oh.
0: I remember getting it, and it's like, oh, there's my diploma.
1: No, ours, you had to go back up to the school later to get your real diploma. Ours was actually empty.
0: That's funny. And ironically, that time that I opened it up and was surprised to see my high school diploma is the last time I've seen my high school diploma.
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6: Watch for an isolated shower the rest of this morning across central Mississippi, but there'll be a better chance for some scattered rain and storms this afternoon as we heat up. It's going to be hot today, low 90s, feeling like the upper 90s though with the humidity. But then late this evening and tonight, a north wind will pick up, clear us out. We'll just have low 80s and partly cloudy skies tomorrow. I'm meteorologist Matt Sandridge.

0: wanted to say hi to a few people who followed us on Instagram, Adam and Allison on Y101, ADAMNALLISON. If you want to follow along with us, Diane did, Brianne did, Kimberly, Kristen, Nikki. Thank you so much for following the Adam and Allison Instagram page.
1: Did we follow them all back?
0: Absolutely, okay. Because that's our guarantee.
1: Yes, so that's one of the reasons you want to follow us. The other reason is just all the fun on the Adam and Allison Instagram page.
0: Follow everybody back except for the one of our most recent followers, pretty sure was an adult bot, if you will. Not going to bother following those back.
1: They were going to immediately slide into the DMs with their link.
0: Yeah, exactly. And I might have fallen for
1: no!
0: it.
1: No!
0: Y101.

0: Adam and Allison, Y101. We're almost done for the day. Friday Eve is almost over, which means the weekend is practically here. But it also means Cash in a Flashback Friday happens tomorrow morning.
1: Yeah, so if you haven't started studying, it's time.
0: We're going to kick off your study session, especially if you missed this morning's Cash in a Flash, in two songs with the recap.

0: Adam and Allison on Y101. That about does it for us for the day. We'll be back tomorrow, though, and it'll be fun. Big fun show tomorrow.
1: And after the show tomorrow, you need to go out to Kroger off Highway 51 in Madison to help us with the summer stock up.
0: Yes, that's very exciting. All the info at Y101.com on the summer stock up. But what do you have planned for the rest of your day today, Allison?
1: I don't know. I kind of have a free afternoon, so I was thinking, like, if anyone, like you, wanted to get lunch.
0: Pass.
1: I'll get lunch by myself.
0: Maybe I'm in. I don't know. 601-995-1017 if you want to be Allison's friend, so I don't have to.
1: If you want to go to lunch with me this afternoon, please.
0: All right, we'll talk to you tomorrow. Here's your cash and a flash for you.
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4: Oh my God.
0: Will's here and ready to play. What you got going on, Will? Anything interesting?
5: I am actually headed to a bachelor trip this weekend for one of my best friends. So that's pretty interesting.
1: Where are we going for the bachelor trip?
5: For the bachelor trip, I'm going to Perdido Key. We're going down there for the weekend. We're going to play some golf.
0: That sounds awesome. Is this going to be like a troublemaking group of friends, or do you think you guys will be

0: bachelor party weekend with an extra $200. Are you ready to play?
1: Yeah, I'm ready to play.
0: If you don't know an answer, just say pass in 3, 2, 1. True or false, mating tortoises were used as sound effects in Jurassic Park.
1: True.
0: Name the Y101 artist and lights singer who announced a new album, I Knew Too Much.
1: Skip.
0: Netflix's America's Sweethearts follows what team's cheerleaders?
1: Dallas Cowboys.
0: After the success of their apple flavor, what beer brand is letting fans pick the next flavor?
1: Bush Apple, or Bush Light.
0: What are the first 10 amendments to the Constitution called?
1: The Bill of Rights.
0: Is most of an egg's protein in the yolk or the white?
1: In the yolk.
0: True or false, humans are the only animals with chins?
1: True.
0: Name one of the two teams in the NBA Finals.
1: The San Antonio Spurs.
0: What rapper's lyric has a Florida principal in trouble for making it her quote in the yearbook?
1: Megan Thee Stallion.
0: How many C's are in the word accommodate?
1: Two.
0: Time.
2: Ooh, pretty good performance, Will. Just going to run through these all really quickly. You nailed this. It is true that mating tortoises were used as sound effects in Jurassic Park. It's Ellie Goulding who announced her new album, I Know Too Much. America's Sweethearts on Netflix is going to be following the Dallas Cowboy cheerleaders, so we got that. It is Bush Light who's letting fans pick the next flavor after the success of the apple flavor. It's the Bill of Rights that is the first 10 amendments of the Constitution, so we got that. It's actually the white of the egg that has more protein. The yolk has more fat. You should have gone with your instinct on this. It is true that humans are the only animals with chins. Got this, though. We would have accepted San Antonio Spurs, which you got, or New York Knicks as one of the two teams in the NBA Finals. It's actually Fetty Wap who has a Florida principal in trouble because she used one of his lines as the quote in the yearbook.
0: Everybody hating. We just call them fans, though.
2: We nailed this. There are two C's in the word accommodates, and we're walking away with $70.
0: Great work. So that could buy you a few cases of beer for this weekend.
2: Yeah.
0: All right, man. Have a great time.
1: It'll probably fund my Bucky's trip.
0: There you go.
2: Yes. On the way down.
0: All right. Well, have a great time. Thank you for listening and playing, okay?
1: All right. Thank you so much.
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Y101, Jackson's number one hit music station. It's almost Friday on the eve of it. Let's get through today. Let's get to this weekend. Y101.

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0: Hello, it's Y101's Johnny O. You know, tomorrow is not just Friday. It's also Taylor Swift Toy Story Day. We get the brand new song that's from Toy Story 5. We got Taylor mail yesterday. We were so excited. Thought it was a wedding invite. It was a Toy Story character, Jesse. But that's okay. Promoting the new song. And we cannot wait to hear it. It's Y101.
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9: Watch for an isolated shower the rest of this morning across central Mississippi, but there'll be a better chance for some scattered rain and storms this afternoon as we heat up. It's going to be hot today, low 90s, feeling like the upper 90s, though, with the humidity. But then late this evening and tonight, a north wind will pick up, clear as

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1: They say the holy water's watered down, and this town's lost its faith. Our colors will fade eventually, so if our time is running out, day after day, we'll make the mundane a masterpiece. Oh my love, I take one look at you, you're taking me.

0: Y101, we got 8 days till Disclosure Day. The new Steven Spielberg movie comes out. We were just talking about it yesterday at the radio station, some of the promotions people and salespeople. And we were talking about movies that had come out. Obsession, that's one in theaters I didn't even know about. Watch the trailer. Looks super, super scary. I'm wondering if you've seen it. Let me know on Instagram. You can find me at Johnny O on Air or Y101 everywhere.
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10: Watch for an isolated shower the rest of this morning across central Mississippi, but there'll be a better chance for some scattered rain and storms this afternoon as we heat up. It's going to be hot today, low 90s, feeling like the upper 90s, though, with the humidity. But then late this evening and tonight, a north wind will pick up, clear us out. We'll just have low 80s and partly cloudy skies tomorrow. I'm meteorologist Matt Standridge.

0: 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I feel like everyone's getting so excited about the World Cup, and I know it's a huge thing, huge deal. And I grew up playing soccer, but for some reason, I feel like I just am not as excited as everyone else on the planet. 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

Y101, it's Johnny O, and don't forget about Cash in a Flash at 7:40 tomorrow. To Adam and Allison, it's our way of giving back and having fun. I mean, you're playing trip.

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And Johnny Owen. 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

101. She did it again. That is Zara Larsson and Tyla and Johnny O. And still going on. Remember when Shia LaBeouf got into all the trouble down in New Orleans? Well, he has pled guilty to simple battery over that Mardi Gras altercation. And I guess now he's going to have what? Probably pay fines. He's got an anger management class and probation. Why 101?

0: Sashay, Y101, Runway, Doechii, Lady Gaga from The Devil Wears Prada 2. Still haven't seen that movie. I don't even think I saw the first one, to be honest. I know Obsession I was talking about, that does look good. I'm still wondering if you've seen it and if it's worth going to see or wait till it comes out on streaming. Johnny O on air on Instagram. Say hi. Let me know. And 8 days away from the movie, I am so excited about Steven Spielberg's Disclosure Day. Do you believe in aliens? Y101?
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8: Watch for an isolated shower the rest of this morning across central Mississippi, but there'll be a better chance for some scattered rain and storms this afternoon as we heat up. It's going to be hot today, low 90s, feeling like the upper 90s, though, with the humidity. But then late this evening and tonight, a north wind will pick up, clear us out. We'll just have low 80s and partly cloudy skies tomorrow. I'm meteorologist Matt.

on. Thanks for inviting me to lunch with you. I appreciate it. I bring the hits. It's a great side dish. It's Y101 and Zara Larson and Midnight Sun.

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We're going to play again. It's Cash and Flash with Adam and Allison. You can roll into the weekend with some extra bucks in your pocket. 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
3: 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What you got going on, Will? 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
4: I am actually headed to a bachelor trip this weekend for one of my best friends. 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
1: Where are we going for the bachelor trip?
4: For the bachelor trip, I'm going to Perdido Key. We're going down there for the weekend. We're going to play some golf.
3: That sounds awesome. Is this going to be like a troublemaking group of friends, or do you think you guys will be on good behavior?
4: I mean, we're probably going to get into it a little bit. Not anything too crazy. We've all got girlfriends, so not trying to get in any trouble when we come back.
3: What's the rule on gentlemen's clubs?
4: None of those.
1: But how many drinks do you think will be consumed?
4: Considering some of us, we haven't seen each other since college, probably a couple too many.
3: Awesome. All right, let's send you to your bachelor or the bachelor party weekend with an extra $200. Are you ready to play?
4: Yeah, I'm ready to play.
3: If you don't know an answer, just say pass in 3, 2, 1. True or false, mating tortoises were used as sound effects in Jurassic Park?
4: True.
3: Named the Y101 artist and light singer who announced a new album, I Knew Too Much.
4: Yeah.
3: Netflix's America's Sweethearts follows what team's cheerleaders?
4: Dallas Cowboys.
3: After the success of their apple flavor, what beer brand is letting fans pick the next flavor?
4: Bush Apple, or Bush Light.
3: What are the first 10 amendments to the Constitution called?
4: The Bill of Rights.
3: Is most of an egg's protein in the yolk or the white?
4: In the yolk.
3: True or false? Humans are the only animals with chins.
4: True.
3: Name false. One of the...
4: False. We'll go with false.
3: Name one of the two teams in the NBA Finals.
4: The San Antonio Spurs.
3: What rapper's lyric has a Florida principal in trouble for making it her quote in the yearbook?
4: Megan Thee Stallion.
3: How many C's are in the word accommodate?
4: Two.
3: Time.
1: Ooh, pretty good performance, Will. Just going to run through these all really quickly. You nailed this. It is true that mating tortoises were used as sound effects in Jurassic Park. It's Ellie Goulding who announced her new album, I Know Too Much. America's Sweethearts on Netflix is going to be following the Dallas Cowboy cheerleaders, so we got that. It is Bush Light, who's letting fans pick the next flavor after the success of the apple flavor. It's the Bill of Rights that is the first 10 amendments of the Constitution, so we got that. It's actually the white of the egg that has more protein. The yolk has more fat. You should have gone with your instinct on this. It is true that humans are the only animals with chins. Got this, though. We would have accepted San Antonio Spurs, which you got, or New York Knicks as one of the two teams in the NBA Finals. It's actually Fetty Wap who has a Florida principal in trouble because she used one of his lines as the quote in the yearbook.
3: Everybody hating. We just call them fans, though.
1: We nailed this. There are two C's in the word accommodates, and we're walking away with $70.
3: Woo-hoo. Great work. So that could buy you a few cases of beer for this weekend.
1: Yeah.
3: All right, man. Have a great time.
4: It'll probably fund my Bucky's trip.
3: There you go.
4: Yes. On the way down.
3: All right. Well, have a great time. Thank you for listening and playing, okay?
4: All right, thank you so much.
0: 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I'm

101. It's Johnny O. Tomorrow, we're going to get a brand new song from Taylor Swift, Toy Story 5. And we got Taylor mail yesterday. She sent us, it wasn't the wedding invite we were hoping for.

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0: 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Wow. How about this? A woman that was banned for life at a Pennsylvania casino hit the jackpot and then got kicked out. So she got banned for life. They identified her. As they were going to remove her from the property, she hit a jackpot on a slot machine and then gets kicked out, and she's going to be getting a citation for trespassing filed against her. But we don't know whether or not she got to keep the money. Can you imagine? You win, she snuck back in, she won, and then imagine getting kicked out and you don't get to keep the money. Oh my gosh, Y101.
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7: Watch for an isolated shower the rest of this morning across central Mississippi, but there'll be a better chance for some scattered rain and storms this afternoon as we heat up. It's going to be hot today, low 90s, feeling like the upper 90s, though, with the humidity. But then late this evening and tonight, a north wind will pick up, clear us out. We'll just have low 80s and partly cloudy skies tomorrow. I'm meteorologist Matt Standridge.

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It's Adam and Allison back tomorrow when you wake up at 7:40. 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

me. Y101 and Johnny O with Adam and Allison in the morning. Thank you for waking up with us. It really is a great way to distract yourself from being up far, far, far too early and the fact that you're about to go to work. 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

Y101, it's Johnny O, and love all of our first responders, police, EMS, firefighters, and a big shout out to firefighters who helped put out the fire at Jackson Square Promenade redevelopment site. There was a trash fire, and they showed up and they were able to get everything extinguished there, and no injuries, thank goodness. Thank you for everything you do day in and day out for us.

Y101. Would you look at that? I mean, tomorrow's Friday, weekend kickoff. It's going to be beautiful tomorrow. So Saturday and Sunday? Really? Rain, thunderstorms? I'm not liking that. It's Y101. I want to be out on the Reds.

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9: Watch for an isolated shower the rest of this morning across central Mississippi, but there'll be a better chance for some scattered rain and storms this afternoon as we heat up. It's going to be hot today, low 90s, feeling like the upper 90s though with the humidity. But then late this evening and tonight, a north wind will pick up, clear us out. We'll just

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Did you go to the Jelly Roll Show last night at the Brandon Amphitheater? If you missed it, there's highlights on our Facebook page. If you were there and you'd like to relive the excitement, there's highlights on our Facebook page. 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Here's the new Olivia Rodrigo. 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

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Johnny O brings you the best music to speak.

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1: MDOT reporting no accidents at the time in the metro. There are a few spots of construction, most notably the southbound 220 exit off of northbound 55. Remember, the overpass off of 55 northbound onto 220 southbound is closed for construction for the next couple of weeks. Let's please make sure we're buckled up and driving safely. That's your metro traffic.
2: It's hot and humid out there this afternoon. Watch out for some scattered showers and thunderstorms. We'll be a little unsettled today as the heat index has climbed to the upper 90s. You feel it out there. But there is a weak front on the way tonight, which will clear out these rain chances, dropping us down to low 80s tomorrow. I'm meteorologist Matt Standridge.
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Jackson's number one music station, Y101, Noah's Ark Show, packed house, awesome show, Jelly Roll, Brandon Amphitheater last night. If you know anyone that went, you shouldn't feel bad for a single one of them, except, well, there is one person you should maybe feel bad for that went to the show last night. And I'll explain why coming up next in about 6.5 minutes after Somber. It's Olivia Dean, Man I Need, Y101.

their morning music station, Y101, Noah's Ark Show, and I was saying you shouldn't feel bad about anyone that got to go to Jelly Roll at the Brandon Amphitheater last night, except for maybe one person, and that person is

my kid's babysitter. She said she got out of the show. It was after 11. They went and got food, didn't get home, didn't get to bed till after midnight. And let me just tell you, I cannot even keep up with all three of my kids when I'm fully rested. I can only imagine what they're doing to her today. So if you want to feel bad for one person who went to the show last night at the Brandon Amphitheater, please keep my babysitter Madison in your thoughts. Here's Bella Kay. I love it. I love it. I love it. 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

0: 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Here's a traffic update from the Bob Boyd Honda Traffic Center on Y101.
1: MDOT reporting an accident on 220 northbound right before West Capitol Street exit 2A. Northbound 220, exit 2A, there's an accident right before West Capitol Street. So expect delays there, and don't forget the overpass exit for 220 southbound off of 55 northbound is closed for the next couple weeks for construction. Let's please make sure we're buckled up and driving safely. That's your Metro traffic.
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0: 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We'll get to it after some Rose, and here's Corbin Besson's latest Blink with Y101.
1: 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I just...

0: It's the Foreplay at 4. And just one more.
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Dominic Fike, the number three most requested song in the last 24 hours for the Y101, 4 o'clock, 4 play. It's the Noah's Ark Show. Every afternoon, we put down your four most requested songs in the 4 o'clock hour. And we always have a throwback. We'll do a full recap after number one, but here is your throwback. Nelly Furtado and Temba, Promiscuous. It's Y101.

New Shakira with Burna Boy. It's Die Die, and it's all about the World Cup right now. A lot of songs coming out promoting the World Cup. It starts exactly a week from today. It's in the Americas this year, so it's pretty cool. Jackson's number one music station, Y101. That was the number one most requested song the last 24 hours for the foreplay. And we had Olivia Dean's latest, So Easy to Fall in Love, at number two. And we started with BTS's latest, Swim, at number four. Plus, I already talked to you, coming out of that Dominic Fike at number three. And

coming out of that Dominic Fike at number 3 and Baby Doll. You want to set the playlist for tomorrow? 601-995-117 or tap that app and we'll get it down for you. Here's Miles Smith. Nice to meet you. It's Y101. Love.

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1: MDOT reporting an accident on 220 northbound right before West Capitol Street exit 2A. Northbound 220, exit 2A, there's an accident right before West Capitol Street. So expect delays there. And don't forget the overpass exit for 220 southbound off of 55 northbound is closed for the next couple weeks for construction. Let's please make sure we're buckled up and driving safely. That's your Metro traffic.
2: It's hot and humid out there this afternoon. Watch out for some scattered showers and thunderstorms. We'll be a little unsettled today as the heat index has climbed to the upper 90s. You feel it out there. But there is a weak front on the way tonight, which will clear out these rain chances, dropping us down to low 80s tomorrow. I'm meteorologist Matt Standridge.
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And circling back to Ella Langley a couple of songs ago, there's a rumor that Ella has a new fella. And it's another Y101 artist. Are you hearing the rumors that she might be dating Morgan Wallen now? 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
1: MDOT reporting we're once again all clear on all the major streets and highways in the metro. Do keep an eye out for the occasional pop-up slowdown for a construction zone. And keep in mind, the 220 overpass exit off of 55 northbound for 220 southbound is closed for another couple weeks due to repairs. Let's please make sure we're buckled up and driving safely. That's your metro traffic.
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Jackson's number one music station, Y101, Noah's Ark Show. If we get a minute before 5, we're still going to do the new Martin Garrix Ed Sheeran song called Repeat It. But we're about to jump into your New Music Thursday. 5P means back to back to back to back to back, all brand new songs. 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

If we're going to kick off New Music Thursday with the new Teddy Swims, Mr. Know-It-All, you know it's going to be a really good New Music Thursday. Jackson's number one music station, Y11, Noah's Ark Show. We are back to back to back to back to back with all brand new songs like this from Harry Styles. American Girls, Y11.

Latest from Olivia Rodrigo, Drop Dead. That's not bad for a finale on your New Music Thursday. It's Jackson's number one music station, Y101, Noah's Ark Show. And I shouldn't have said finale per se, because just because we've finished the New Music Thursday portion of the 5 o'clock hour doesn't mean we're out of new music for the hour. In fact, we're going to do the latest from Tame Impala. We got Dominic Fike on the way. We got the new Pink Panthers and Zara Larsson stateside before we reach 6. And if there's something you want to hear, 601-995-1017 or tap that app. Hopefully you're making plans to join us tomorrow at Kroger in Madison. It's right off 51. Can't miss it. We'll be collecting summer stock up food drive items for the Mississippi Food

0: Network from 7 a.m. to 6 p.m. And as soon as the morning show is over, Adam and Allison's going to head over there. I'll be there broadcasting at this time tomorrow as we get close to the finish at 6 p.m. So we want you to come make those donations, canned goods, shelf stable, box meals, the full list when you tap the app or go to y101.com. 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
0: MDOT reporting an accident in Richland on 49 southbound right before Old 49. The left lane is blocked southbound 49 in Richland right before Old 49. Let's please make sure we're buckled up and driving safely. That's your Metro traffic.
2: It's hot and humid out there this afternoon. Watch out for some scattered showers and thunderstorms. We'll be a little unsettled today as the heat index has climbed to the upper 90s. You feel it out there. But there is a weak front on the way tonight, which will clear out these rain chances, dropping us down to low 80s tomorrow. I'm meteorologist Matt Standers.
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Jackson's number one music station, Y101, Noah's Ark Show. And I just realized we're 30 minutes into the 5 o'clock hour, and I forgot to say, hey, if it's time to leave work, we leave work at work. That's like my favorite thing to say every day, because I am fully, especially with a wife and three kids waiting for me at home, of the mindset that you got to balance. You got to leave work at work. You don't take the laptop with you. You just grab your keys and your phone and your wallet or whatever you need, and you get out the door. Of course, nowadays, our wallet's on our phone. Here's Tame Impala. It's Dracula with Y101.

Jackson's number one music station, Y101, Noah's Ark Show with Dominic Fike's latest baby doll. We like to say Thursday starts the weekend, especially at this point. We're getting so close to six. Hopefully you're already out of work for the day. And what better way to enjoy your weekend than to win $200 with Adam and Allison and cash in a flash. And of course, tomorrow being Friday, it's Flashback Friday edition. 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

0: repeated from earlier this week, whether it was today or Monday or Tuesday or Wednesday, might be more of one day than another. It might be kind of an even split. I don't know how you get 2.5 questions out of each day, though. But you know the point I'm trying to make. So in order to be ready for Cash in a Flashback Friday, which is basically like an open book exam, we have the recap for you at this hour or at this time in the hour every single day. So let's check out your Cash in a Flash recap from this morning.
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3: Oh my God. Will's here and ready to play. What you got going on, Will? Anything interesting?
4: I am actually headed to a bachelor trip this weekend for one of my best friends. So that's pretty interesting.
2: Where are we going for the bachelor trip?
4: For the bachelor trip, I'm going to Perdido Key. We're going down there for the weekend. We're going to play some golf.
3: That sounds awesome. Is this going to be like a troublemaking group of friends, or do you think you guys will be on good behavior?
4: I mean, we're probably going to get into it a little bit. Not anything too crazy. We've all got girlfriends, so not trying to get in any trouble when we come back.
3: What's the rule on gentlemen's clubs?
4: None of those.
2: But how many drinks do you think will be consumed?
4: Considering some of us, we haven't seen each other since college, probably a couple too many.
3: Awesome. All right, let's send you to your bachelor or the bachelor party weekend with an extra $200. Are you ready to play?
4: Yeah, I'm ready to play.
3: If you don't know an answer, just say pass in 3, 2, 1. True or false, mating tortoises were used as sound effects in Jurassic Park.
4: True.
3: Named the Y101 artist and light singer who announced a new album, I Knew Too Much.
4: Yeah.
3: Netflix's America's Sweethearts follows what team's cheerleaders?
4: Dallas Cowboys.
3: After the success of their apple flavor, what beer brand is letting fans pick the next flavor?
4: Bush Light.
3: What are the first 10 amendments to the Constitution called?
4: The Bill of Rights.
3: Is most of an egg's protein in the yolk or the white?
4: In the yolk.
3: True or false? Humans are the only animals with chins.
4: True.
3: Name false. One of the...
4: False. We'll go with false.
3: Name one of the two teams in the NBA Finals.
4: The San Antonio Spurs.
3: What rapper's lyric has a Florida principal in trouble for making it her quote in the yearbook?
4: Megan Thee Stallion.
3: How many C's are in the word accommodate?
4: 2.
3: Time.
2: Ooh, pretty good performance, Will. Just going to run through these all really quickly. You nailed this. It is true that mating tortoises were used as sound effects in Jurassic Park. It's Ellie Goulding who announced her new album, I Know Too Much. America's Sweethearts on Netflix is going to be following the Dallas Cowboy cheerleaders, so we got that. It is Bush Light, who's letting fans pick the next flavor after the success of the apple flavor. It's the Bill of Rights that is the first 10 amendments of the Constitution, so we got that. It's actually the white of the egg that has more protein. The yolk has more fat. You should have gone with your instinct on this. It is true that humans are the only animals with chins. Got this, though. We would have accepted San Antonio Spurs, which you got, or New York Knicks as one of the two teams in the NBA Finals. It's actually Fetty Wap who has a Florida principal in trouble because she used one of his lines as the quote in the yearbook.
3: Everybody hating. We just call them fans, though.
2: We nailed this. There are 2 C's in the word accommodates, and we're walking away with $70.
3: Woo-hoo. Great work. So that could buy you a few cases of beer for this weekend.
2: Yeah.
3: All right, man. Have a great time.
4: It'll probably fund my Bucky's trip.
3: There you go.
2: Yes. All the way down.
3: All right. Well, have a great time. Thank you for listening and playing, okay?
4: All right, thank you so much.
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6: MDOT once again reporting an incident on 220 northbound just before the West Capitol Street exit 2A. There's a disabled vehicle and the left lane is blocked. Also in Richland, southbound 49, the left lane is blocked due to an accident. That's southbound 49 in Richland, right before

0: 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Let's please make sure we're buckled up and driving safely. That's your Metro traffic.
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Felt like double dipping some Zara Larsson. She was just on that Pink Panther song, Stateside. And here's her latest all by herself. 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

Jackson's number one music station, Y101, Noah's Ark Show, inviting you to the summer stock up tomorrow. Kroger Madison is where you'll find Adam and Allison and myself. Kroger, Promenade, Flowood, our sister stations will be there. We're collecting canned good items, boxed food items from Mississippi Food Network. 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It's Olivia Dean and Man I Need. 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

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Well done. Here's Bella Kay. I love it. I love it. I love it. 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

It's hot and humid out there this afternoon. Watch out for some scattered showers and thunderstorms. We'll be a little unsettled today as the heat index has climbed to the upper 90s. You feel it out there. But there is a weak front on the way tonight, which will clear out these rain chances, dropping us down to low 80s tomorrow. I'm meteorologist Matt.

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If you missed the Jelly Roll Show at Amphitheater last night, it was pretty cool. 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
12: 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That's why at Digio Strategies, we're teaming up with the Mississippi Farm Bureau Federation's

Jackson's number one music station, Y101, Noah's Ark Show. Have a great rest of your night. Want to again extend the invitation for you to come hang out with Adam and Allison and myself at the Madison Kroger. We'll be collecting food for the summer stock up with Mississippi Food Network and Farm Bureau of Mississippi. We've also taken donations all day tomorrow at the Kroger Promenade in Flowood. All the info when you

and butt hits. Hit after hit. Jackson's number one hit music station is.